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0: country am I in?
1: 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It's 5 o'clock somewhere.
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0: You've been there, haven't you?
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3: Homeboy wears sweats when it's 80 degrees.
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3: 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Go read about it.
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5: 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The next day he's in Jello.
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5: And I bet you when they're huddled up tonight, they'll be like, let's do it for Josh.
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6: We got this fan who sits in Loud City, and he's going to really appreciate a win tonight.
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3: Homeboy wears sweats when it's 80 degrees.
2: Uh-huh.
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2: yeah.
3: Go look at where gelatin comes from. It's fun.
2: Should I not eat it?
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3: 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Go read about it.
6: This horse was a little gingivitis.
2: Quit it.
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3: That's why it's green.
5: Man, just won a race at Remington Park. The next day, he's in your jello.
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2: 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And man, we've got a great show this weekend. Colby Cooper, he's at Kane's Ballroom this Saturday. 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Carrie Underwood's at Windstar June 12th. 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

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Front page obituary. He was a millionaire. 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
2: 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Colby Cooper, he's at Kane's Ballroom this Saturday. Aaron Watson's playing at Sugar Creek on June 5th. Carrie Underwood's at Windstar June 12th. Chris Young's at Hard Rock June 25th. 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
2: 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Colby Cooper, he's at Kane's Ballroom this Saturday. 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
2: 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Colby Cooper, he's at Kane's Ballroom this Saturday. 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

day, Potts Farm was a place to go. 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Y'all ain't listening to Modo.

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3: 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Deals are going down at Boomer Kia. 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
4: With Kevin, Jesse, Owen, and Josh.
5: Good morning, Friday, and we start with this.
6: It's a sticky situation.
5: What do you do? What do you do? I give you a situation that's sticky.
7: I like it.
5: You tell me what you do. Your neighbor has a completely empty driveway that parks in front of your house all the time. Do you say something?
8: I say something. I would absolutely say something.
9: Yeah, I'd definitely say something.
8: Don't do that at our house.
7: How would you approach it? I don't know. I would think I would want to say something. It depends on the neighbor.
9: Do you guys know your neighbors well?
8: Yeah.
9: You do.
5: Well, not yet.
9: Well, I've met a couple, like waved hi.
7: That's not meeting them.
9: Yeah, I haven't like said hey, what's your name?
7: Yeah, that's not meeting.
8: You gotta know their name. Yeah,
9: I just
8: turned 28. We gotta tell you how to meet people.
9: I just moved in a month ago.
8: I know.
9: I just moved in.
5: No one brought you like a bake good or anything.
8: They brought him something.
9: No, quit it.
6: It's a sticky situation.
5: You're backing out of a parking space.
7: Uh-huh.
5: You barely bump another car.
8: Oh.
5: No one saw it. Barely left a mark. Leave a note or you just keep driving?
7: Keep driving if it didn't even leave a mark.
8: He said it barely left a mark. So
9: I think you leave a note no matter what, don't you?
7: No.
9: Just in case, right? Because you might not have seen something, but there could be
7: That's
9: something there.
7: That's true.
8: I would just leave, but it would, boy, it'd tear me up for the rest of the day.
9: Oh, would it?
8: Mm-hmm.
9: Wow, that's what would tear you up. Okay.
7: If you can't see it, leave.
9: Okay.
8: Yeah.
5: I mean, with cameras everywhere in 2026, are you sure no one saw it?
8: Yeah.
5: And then it gets worse.
7: Does it?
9: That's a hit and run, man.
5: That's a hit and run.
7: I'm just picturing like a door. Like, I'm not picturing like, yeah.
5: No,
9: you said you're backing out. You're backing out of a space.
5: What would you do? The scenario. You have to stick with the scenario, Jesse. You backed into them.
9: Yeah.
7: I don't have a pen. What am I going to do?
5: I'm going to try to get a hold of them.
6: It's a sticky situation.
5: You're on a long road trip. You stop at a gas station for number two.
8: Poo-poo.
5: Clog the toilet. Do you tell them or you just leave?
8: No, I've done it before. I just leave.
9: I don't like that situation. I think I would just leave, though.
8: I've done it with my children. Just leave.
9: Because they'll deal with it?
8: Sorry.
9: If there's no plunger in the room?
8: Might try.
7: If it's overflowing, I say something.
5: Okay.
8: You'll say, hey, that's my good. Dookie is overflowing.
7: Okay, no, I'll blame it on somebody before me.
8: Oh,
9: that's good. Okay. I walked in and
6: it's
9: just saw that.
6: It's a sticky situation. Uh-huh.
5: You paid cash at a clothing store. They gave you your change, but accidentally gave you 20 bucks instead of a 5 back. You don't realize this until after you leave the store. Going back to correct it,
7: yes.
5: Keeping the money.
8: Yeah, I gotta go back.
7: Gotta correct.
8: Gotta go back.
9: Give it back.
8: Make it right.
5: Everybody good on that?
7: Yeah.
5: I'm so proud of you guys.
7: Yeah, we're not all bad.
6: It's a sticky situation.
5: You wake up and you're getting ready for work and you think, I'm gonna go check the backyard and find a dead cat.
7: Oh no.
8: What do you do?
5: What do you do?
8: I throw that thing away.
7: What?
8: That's what I'm going to do.
7: Why?
9: Throw it away no matter what.
8: If the ground is soft and I got a few limes in the fridge, yeah, I'll bury it.
9: What?
7: Limes?
9: What are limes going to do?
8: You don't know? When you bury an animal, you got to squeeze and put limes on top of it so other animals don't smell it and dig it out.
9: I've never heard of that.
5: I haven't either. This is new.
9: Wow.
8: Wish I would have known that one.
5: Burying an animal or making a margarita?
7: I know. I was like, what is this recipe?
8: Well, I wish I would have known that when I buried Tippy Toes that year. A coyote took her back out of the... Exhumed her right there on the spot.
9: You don't even know what that word means.
8: Look it up, old boy. Okay. Yeah. What would you do, Josh?
9: Nothing. I would do nothing.
7: You leave it there?
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8: Have we told y'all about our good friend Abby?
5: No.
8: She is everywhere around this radio station, and she's hanging out in our studio this morning, and she told me about something she recently did that has got me interested.
7: Oh.
8: We're going to speak with Abby coming up after some Morgan Wallen and friends. Oh.

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4: Well, we like when we have young and excited people in the radio business in our building. And we have recently found a good friend of our Magic 104. And do you do KOMA stuff?
5: Mm-mm, not, just magic.
4: Not yet. Magic. And she gets to hang out with our Jake FM friend from time to time. Miss Abby is in the studio.
6: Hello. Hey. I'm happy to be here.
4: Well, I'm real excited that you're here because these noobs that I work with every day give me a hard time about being a Disney fan.
6: That's just rude.
4: It is just rude, right?
6: Oh. Right.
4: And you recently had a trip to Disney.
6: Yes.
4: Real quickly, help me state my case with these people of... What's so grand about going to Disney World?
6: Oh, it is so awesome. I was there for 10 days.
4: Wow.
6: Yeah, 10 days. But I did also go to Universal and stuff. So I wasn't just at Disney. But it is amazing. Like, you would think it's just kids. Like, and there are kids. But there's like a lot of Disney adults. And it's honestly way better than you would think. And I was there for 10 days and I was outside basically the whole day. Mm-hmm. And I didn't get like a sunburn or anything. And 10 days and you can see my skin. Not a tan, not a lick of a tan.
4: Right.
6: But yeah, I'm a big roller coaster person, so
5: yay!
6: I had a lot of fun.
4: What is your favorite ride out there?
6: Cosmic Rewind.
4: See? Mm-hmm.
3: A lot of people say that.
4: That is my wife's favorite. I can't ride too much.
6: Yay.
4: I don't do the ride. I got to wear the patches.
3: He wears a patch for nausea.
4: Dizziness and stuff. I get really kind of worked up.
3: So Jesse didn't know that.
7: Was this with kids or this was with adults?
6: No, this is my graduation trip for college.
3: Aww,
6: yeah, so I was with my mom, my mom's friend Brandy, and a couple of cousins.
7: How awesome.
5: Isn't that cool?
8: See, that's a way to go.
4: People, I saw some tic tac or something about, you talk bad about Disney adults, but listen, you put your jersey on, you spend a bunch of money to go to these games.
3: That's not the
4: and
3: same.
4: That is the same.
3: That's not the same at all.
4: Disney adults are sports fans.
3: Abby, you're telling me you didn't get annoyed a single time with kids, like at the park or anything?
6: I did get annoyed with strollers because
3: they
6: were everywhere.
4: Yeah.
6: But it was mainly Magic Kingdom that there was a lot of strollers.
4: Yeah, that's a stroller.
6: The others were
3: pretty good.
6: Yeah.
4: So... You get annoyed with strollers without kids at Disney. You get annoyed with strollers with the children at Disney. Imagine lugging those things around.
6: Oh, yeah.
4: I mean, I'm not trying to say woe is me, but it's not easy.
6: All of those Disney dads, I can tell you, they were getting so annoyed. We were on the bus, and one of them like got their hand caught in the stroller.
4: Oh.
6: And he was like, my hand's in there.
4: Yes, been there.
5: Oh,
4: Or you
6: shout out Disney
5: pain.
6: Dads.
4: Thank you. Thank you for understanding the pain.
6: You're welcome.
7: Why 10 days? That seems excessive.
4: Huh. No.
6: Well, we wanted to like really celebrate end of college because I work for the rest of my life.
7: Sure, I get it.
6: So, and we had like some rest days too. So it wasn't just park. We got to do stuff other than roller coasters and stuff.
4: And I'll tell you that if you can do that, it's not cheap, but that is the way to go.
6: And we stay on a resort, so
7: Let's explore a little further. Will you investigate possibly vacationing anywhere else the rest of your adulthood other than Disney? Unlike our friend Owen here, who will not
3: only go to Disney.
6: Yeah, for sure.
7: Okay,
6: I love vacations. I love traveling, so I will go anywhere.
7: Good,
4: anywhere.
3: You don't just call traveling to Epcot with all the countries.
4: Went around the world.
3: That's what I was doing.
6: And that almost took me out.
4: Right.
6: Because it was 100 degrees, and when you're drinking in 11 countries,
4: that's right. You drink around the world.
6: Yep.
3: Yeah, you did.
4: Well, that's our friend Abby. Now you know a little bit more and how she's pretty smart with her travel. That's how I see it. Thank you, Abby.
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4: Lainey Wilson, George Strait, they've been called up to a big time show in Nashville later in the summer. And Dolly Parton is in the gas station business. We teased that earlier this year. Now we have a date when you can actually see it come to fruition. Country music news coming up.
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4: Hey, hey, happy birthday to Melanie Brown, 51 years old today, Jesse.
5: Oh,
6: Mel B.
5: Mel B.
4: Oh.
5: From Spice Girls.
6: Spice Girls.
4: I was going to quiz Josh on who.
5: I know who Mel B is. I only know her from America's Got Talent, though. That's where I learned who she was.
4: Call her Melanie?
5: Mm-mm. No. But which one? Nobody. Was she? She was Scary Spice?
6: Yes.
4: Scary Spice.
5: Wow. I know this.
4: George Strait.
6: Mel C was Sporty Spice.
4: Melanie Brown.
5: That was the only birthday today?
4: Only one I cared about.
5: Okay. Yeah.
4: George Strait and Lainey Wilson, they've been added to the lineup for this huge Alan Jackson Last Call concert happening June 27th at Nashville's Nissan Stadium. So, Alan Jackson sailing off into the sunset, asking all of his friends to join him on stage, saying goodbye to the touring career. And June 27th is going to be big out in Twangtown.
7: Are they going to video that and maybe, make it available?
4: I would hope so.
7: That'd be
4: me
7: cool.
4: Too, because I'm not doing.
7: That's
4: not
7: an event.
4: The trip. Mm-hmm. I've got a thing that day anyway. Zach Brown and Kendra Scott, they're officially married, and by being married out in Greece, I wonder if our very own Steve-O saw them get married. He's out in Greece. Kendra Scott, the jewelry maker. Yeah. Did you not know
6: mogul.
4: That they were dating?
6: No.
4: Yeah, now they're married, and between them, they have eight kids.
6: Holy cow.
4: Together. It's not the Brady Bunch. It's the Kendra Scott and Zach Brown Bunch.
6: Zach Brown can retire, is what you're saying.
4: Yeah, and with a lot of good necklaces and stuff. Jewelry. The Chicks, they're going to be hitting a 20th anniversary album tour, calling it Taking the Long Way. 16-date tour on the way this fall. None of the stops in Oklahoma City. Too bad. Dolly Parton, she announced last year that she was partnering with the Tennessean Travel Stop to bring her Southern hospitality to the highway. How cool is this? It's finally been revealed when they're going to open the very first location there in Cornersville, Tennessee, on June 24th. Cornersville, straight down I-65, which 65 runs north and south through Nashville. You go south past Franklin. You eventually find your way into Cornersville. So if you're on a road trip this summer, you're going to see things like DLY, Dolly, Barbecue, or a cup of Ambition Coffee.
6: I love it.
4: A restaurant, a cafe, a doggy parton dog park.
6: Yes, please.
5: That's
6: park.
4: Gosh, I'm having a hard time. Time today.
6: Pardon.
4: Also, tons of merchandise, of course, will be available. You can find out where that location and more will be at dollystravelstops.com.
7: They do have, to slow you down, some speed bumps, and they're really
6: Stop it.
4: Really big speed bumps in the parking lot. Here's the thing. I think it's so silly to buy, Bucky's t-shirts or Bucky's.
5: Yeah.
4: You guys know my merchandise.
5: You hate Bucky's.
4: Qualms with Bucky's. It's so stupid. But I would get behind a Dolly Parton.
7: Why? What's the difference? Travel?
4: Because Dolly.
7: Well, it's Bucky's.
4: Yeah. It's Bucky's. Dolly.
5: So stupid.
4: I get behind that a lot sooner than Bucky's. That's your country music
6: Yay!
4: News.
6: Yay!
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1: Take it or leave it. Mom and dad are fighting about what you're going to do this summer. We'll get into it next after Shaboozey here on 93.3. 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
3: I hate that intro. Oh. Take it or leave it. Tracy with an I from Midwest.
4: Diddy.
5: Tracy wrote in and said, my ex-husband and I share custody of our 11-year-old son. He's about to graduate from elementary school, and my husband and I are fighting about his summer plans. I want to send him to a band camp and an acting camp. My ex-husband won't sign off on it and is demanding our son take karate classes.
6: Wow.
5: Because he was bullied last year due to his small size. He says that our son will need to protect himself heading into junior high. My husband only got the idea for the karate classes from watching Cobra Kai.
3: Oh, stop it right now.
5: I am totally against violence and our son learning how to defend himself. There are other ways to deal with bullies. Where do you stand on this issue, camp or karate? My ex-husband needs to understand that Cobra Kai is just a TV show.
6: Parenting advice from Daniel-san.
5: I feel like I don't like when she said she's against violence. I guess she's against violence is fine, but she said she's against our son learning how to defend himself. Because I feel like as a younger guy going into junior high and high school, you're going to run into some bullies and some mean people.
6: Yeah.
5: That, yeah, learn how to stand up for yourself at least and defend yourself is, I don't think, a bad thing.
3: Why? Where did she say that she's against him?
5: She said, I'm totally against violence and our son learning how to defend himself.
6: Yeah.
5: She's against
6: the kid want to do, would be my question.
3: Yeah. He's 11. Let him do what he wants to do to figure life out first.
5: Yeah. Huh. You think it's his decision.
6: Does he want to be a karate guy? Does he want to be a band guy acting? Let him decide.
3: And just because you go into karate classes doesn't mean you know how to defend yourself.
6: That's right. I don't know. Wax on, wax off is pretty powerful.
7: I'd say maybe the dad, if he is concerned, should give him some pointers and some tips if he finds himself in a physical situation or how to diffuse or handle it. And then, yes, it sounds like he wants to prefers possibly going to these camps. He needs to go to the camps.
6: Have him raise his hands up. Get
3: crane on. Kick.
6: Yeah, and if he can do that, maybe karate classes. Otherwise, it's time to go to band camp. Play the flute.
7: The flute.
3: I think he could find his people if he goes and does what he wants
7: to do. Yeah, and then he won't be bullied because there are his people.
5: Oh, if he chooses it.
3: Yeah.
5: So let him choose his own path. We're all on the same page.
7: Yeah, Tracy.
5: I like that. That's easy, guys. Good job.
7: Next.
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6: Open Topic Friday. You ready?
7: Oh, yeah.
6: You ready? We're going to do it in 15 minutes. Good morning. 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
1: Friday morning on the Wake with Jake Show. How weird is it for the Women's Softball College World Series to be happening? It started yesterday.
2: Crazy.
1: And the Sooners aren't in the tournament.
3: It is weird.
1: Strange. Here's Nate Smith.
3: But welcome to town.
1: Yeah, welcome.
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4: With Kevin, Jesse, Owen, and Josh.
5: Well, it's Open Topic Friday.
6: See, it worked an hour ago.
5: Yeah.
6: Still works with this. Though.
7: Tell me the open topic you're thinking about this Friday morning.
8: I was excited about the Pizza Hut retro stores.
6: Oh, yeah, yeah.
8: What?
9: Why?
8: Because they said, oh, and some Pizza Huts around Oklahoma are going to go to the retro version. You look up the map, and they're in Kearney.
6: Well,
8: I don't know if they're in Kearney, but one's down there in Hoachetown. I never go down there. They're in places that are not easy for a family of six to travel with young children.
7: No Pizza Hut in Hoachetown?
6: I don't think there is a Pizza Hut in Hoachetown.
8: Well, there's Ida Bell or something like that.
6: Okay.
9: Same.
8: So my topic is I don't like that where they're doing them.
6: My open topic was something I saw on Route 66. I was going to my son-in-law, my brother-in-law's graduation party in Stillwater.
8: Yeah.
6: And we passed the new pin that they put up on Route 66.
9: Yeah.
6: You know the one that like looks really cool?
9: They
6: showed pictures of it.
9: Yeah.
6: It's just really small.
9: Oh, no.
6: Like it doesn't look as big. Like the pictures make it look really cool.
9: They use fisheye lens.
6: Yeah.
9: Yeah.
6: How big
8: would you say it is?
6: 12 feet, 14 feet.
9: Oh, like really?
6: A decent size, but pictures make it look really cool.
9: Yeah,
6: and driving
9: really
6: by it
9: big.
6: Just doesn't.
9: Is it pretty, though?
6: It's pretty. Yeah, it's pretty.
9: Cool. Because it's lit up at night, right?
6: I didn't see it at night.
9: Okay.
6: I didn't see it. Maybe it's cooler at night.
7: This is
6: I just expected it to be bigger.
7: Going to a restaurant and you order at the counter and they've got the pictures of the food back there.
6: And it looks so good.
7: And then when you get the food, you're like,
6: you're right.
8: Control
6: it
8: setting.
6: It is just like that.
7: Mm-hmm. Open topic for me is that America will be celebrating 250 years, and they've announced the lineup for all the entertainment they're going to do for us. A lot of 90s bands, but one of the bands that they came out with, and I'm like, what? Is Milli Vanilli.
9: Heck yeah!
7: Heck yeah, they didn't sing any of their songs. Were they going to voice or lip sync to all of it?
9: Sure.
6: Wait, they didn't sing any of them?
9: And you can't say they because it's only one now.
7: Oh, one of them died?
6: It's just Milli.
7: Is it Vanilli or Milli?
9: I think Vanilli's gone.
7: Well, I'm so confused now.
8: What is
6: it's just Milli Milli.
8: Who is the Nilli Vanilli?
9: What?
7: So they came.
6: Which song?
7: They had.
9: Ooh, I love you.
7: They had songs in the 80s,
9: girl, you know,
7: won Grammys.
9: True.
8: Yeah.
7: And turns out they didn't sing any of their songs.
9: So what happened was, you can look it online. Look it up online and see the actual Grammy performance of the track Stopping.
6: Oh no.
7: Yeah.
9: And they're still singing.
7: Anyway, so.
9: It was, yeah.
6: That's terrible.
9: It's a whole thing.
8: Weird. Hmm.
6: You got an open topic, Jesse?
9: I have an open topic. It's called nature.
6: Okay.
9: I saw the coolest, most nature-y thing that's probably ever happened on my table. That's
6: what?
9: Weird.
6: On your table?
9: Outside on my patio.
8: Oh.
9: I was helping a fly thing that looked like a mix between a dragonfly and a wasp, okay? I don't know what it was. I asked all the Googles and I couldn't figure it out.
7: You were helping
9: it? Well, yeah, because he was struggling with a leg after my dog stepped on it.
6: Oh.
9: So I was like, I can at least help him off the ground. And then I was like, well, maybe I should squash it and put it out of its misery because it's hurting. And then I was like, I'll put it on the table and see if he, like,
6: fixes himself.
9: Yeah, because he's trying to, like, walk. He's fine, but he's a little struggly.
6: Uh-huh.
9: That's when I saw a teeny little jumping spider jump off of the side of the table and head straight over to said bug that is three times its size and suck on its head until it died.
6: What?
9: It was the wildest. I got it on video, and it's...
6: You took a video of this?
8: Did you narrate it like the Nature Channel?
9: I should have. It was... I know it's like a teeny tiny little thing, but like to see the circle of life right in front of me. It was so weird.
10: And now the jumping spider found its way to its prey.
9: Is this the U.S. Open?
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8: What weird thing are you a snob about? We got a couple snobs in this room for a Friday.
9: Let's look at what you're wearing right now.
6: Wow.
8: Oh.
9: No.
8: Coming up, here's some country music, Morgan Wallen.

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1: Hey, coming up, tickets on the tens. And what odd thing are you a snob about? We got some snobby people up in here for Friday. Getting your groceries ready for the weekend.
2: Namely Owen.
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2: 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Good luck.
3: We were discussing some things off air about odd things that we're a little snobby about, and I want to hear what yours might be.
4: I want to know why when you tease this, you look directly at me.
5: You bougie, I won't sit in Loud City kind of guy.
4: Yeah.
3: Like, me and Kevin, we're snobby about tickets.
4: Yeah, that's true.
3: You are. Because me and Kevin have been given tickets, and when we're given tickets to things, they usually are pretty good.
4: Once you've flown first class, you're not going back to
3: the back. You're not going back to coach, man.
5: I had to.
3: You had to?
5: Some people don't have the choice.
3: Well, you can stay at home. Anyway.
5: Oh, okay.
3: But one thing, speaking of at home for me, that I'm kind of snobby about, paper towels.
5: Oh, same.
3: Got to have a good batch of paper towels. Like, you're not, don't cut money on paper towels. Get the good paper towels.
4: What's the good ones?
3: The good ones. Brawny.
4: Okay.
3: Whatever.
5: Oh,
3: name. Or the smooth.
5: I like the soft.

0: 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Lucky Star Casino, the biggest jackpots and limitless promotions are closer than you think.
1: Because I've living in the apartment,
2: I would
1: unload the dishwasher, and Elise would load the dishwasher,
2: yeah.
1: And sometimes I would get a little frustrated because she would leave the kitchen sink dirty a little bit.
2: Oh.
1: But I feel like that's a weird thing to...
3: Gary does that.
1: Like, I just don't like the... I like the kitchen sink just clean a little bit,
3: But
1: more.
3: At the same time...
1: But that's such a weird... Because I'm not a clean person, I wouldn't say.
3: This that, is that where clean. you let it... pick your battles.
1: Oh, yeah, yeah.
3: Learn that now.
4: Well, wait a second.
1: What?
3: She did the dishes.
1: No, you're right. Yeah, yeah. And no. There was never a complaint right. of, oh, that... Oh, you need to clean that sink.
3: If you
1: sink.
3: Want her to no, do the dishes, never addressed it.
1: I just... No, I think I've addressed it. I'm just like, I don't like that. But I don't... Not because of her, though.
2: Mm.
1: It's just in general...
4: Because if it was the other way around...
1: What?
4: If it was you doing something she didn't like,
1: yeah.
4: I can guarantee
1: you... Do you think she'd tell me?
4: ...that it would be a thing.
1: Really?
3: Mm-hmm. I don't see that with Elise.
1: I don't think so, either.
4: Any woman I know...
5: Owen's projecting, right?
1: She is, isn't
3: yeah.
1: he?
3: She lets a lot slide with Josh.
4: Jesse's like, just let it slide.
3: Yes.
4: If it was the other way around, if Gary was leaving the seat up after you'd be
3: no,
4: on that's him.
3: That's what I'm saying. He doesn't clean the sink after the rare occasion that he has to do the dishes. Because
1: uh-huh.
3: I always have them done now. I've learned. But he'll leave the sink dirty. It's fine because I can't complain that he did the dishes.
1: Yeah, exactly.
3: He's a busy guy. Like,
1: yeah.
3: I'm not going to complain about that.
1: She did the task.
3: Yeah, and I can clean the sink if it's important to me.
1: Yeah.
5: I've become a snob about hotel rooms.
3: Same.
5: Because I got into a deal last summer when Dad and I went to Chicago on a mission trip with my daughter, and we had one night over before we got to Chicago. I don't even remember where it was at. And he's like, you book a hotel room. I was like, I'm going to go cheap. Like a $60 room. Oh, my
3: oh,
5: God.
3: No.
5: Rough.
4: Yeah.
1: I think Elise and I have set like a minimum of 100 of a hotel room.
5: 100 even just, more tough.
1: Yeah, it is tough.
3: I told
5: you about the hotel I paid for in Tulsa for $225. It was rough. So.
3: Unreal.
5: I know.
3: It's so dumb. You used to be able to get a decent room for $60.
5: Not anymore.
4: Yeah.
3: Long time.
4: Mm-hmm.
3: But what I'm a snob about now... Remember when I went on that trip last summer with the girls I didn't even know?
4: Yeah.
3: The girls' weekend.
1: The girls' spa trip.
5: Swinger weekend.
3: Shut up.
4: What?
3: It was Eureka Springs, and we did this olive oil tasting thing with like balsamic and stuff.
1: Yeah, you did.
3: Do it
1: yeah, you did.
3: Stop it right
1: yeah, you
3: now.
1: Did.
4: Olive oil. And then we wrestled.
1: Olive oil tasting?
3: What they you do in Arkansas stays in Arkansas.
4: They're trying to season you up.
3: So if you go into any of these like Olive Tree here or whatever over at the Oak, they'll do the same thing. They'll let you taste things and stuff. So we went to a tasting and I learned so much about olive oil in that trip that when Gary came home with Kirkland's olive oil, I was like, oh no.
1: Because it's not good anymore. It's
3: and
1: not good enough.
3: I've taught him the ways.
1: Oh, have you?
4: Don't
3: He's
4: they
3: like,
4: you take
3: There's
4: a little shot?
3: There's a difference. Yes.
4: You taste it that way, right?
3: It
1: what?
3: Was so crazy.
4: Yeah, and then
3: I felt
1: How
3: so
1: How does that
3: terrible.
1: Taste going down?
4: Not know.
1: Good.
4: There's not a screen door you can't crap through after that.
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4: I'd love to know.
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2: Okay.
1: Yeah. Take out the fruit. Here's Luke Bryan. It's Do I on the Wake with Jake Show. 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

0: woman.
1: 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It's Fun Fact Friday on the Wake with Jake Show with Kevin, Jesse, Owen, and Josh the producer.
2: 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Thank you, Good Feet Store, because if you didn't bring us the Friday Fun Facts, we wouldn't have them.
3: Yeah. Boy, isn't that they the walk truth. Them all over with the Good Feet. I don't know.
4: There's a good one.
2: We should have practiced that tagline.
3: I can write.
5: We're all kind of slurring our words. Are we collectively having a stroke, or is there something in the building?
2: Let's talk about the thunder in about 15 minutes.
5: Okay. Okay.
2: Late night last night. There's only been one time on Wheel of Fortune where the answer to the puzzle actually was Wheel of Fortune.
5: Oh.
2: April 2nd, 2001, and it was Saul Pat Sajak joke that we have officially run out of puzzles, apparently.
5: That was a long time ago.
2: Mm-hmm.
6: Wow.
2: Brooks Brothers invented the button-down shirt collar in 1900 after noticing how polo players would pin their collars down so they wouldn't flap around.
3: Oh.
5: Oh.
2: Thank you for the approval.
6: Uh-huh.
2: Steve Jobs chose Apple because, well, he loved apples.
5: Oh.
2: But it was also because Apple is ahead of Atari in the phone book. And he used to work at Atari.
3: Whoa!
5: He was sticking it to
3: I
5: gosh.
3: Love that saltiness.
5: Isn't that funny?
6: That's cool.
5: They don't. That's just things you won't see much more of, like AAA home insurance or triple whatever. Not AAA, but you know, all these A companies.
3: Mm-hmm. Because they wanted to be the first.
5: Yeah, first in the phone book.
2: Huh. You guys may have known this one, but I learned something today on this. Ranch dressing is named after the brand Hidden Valley Ranch.
5: Okay.
2: They created the dressing in the 1950s, and everyone who copied it called it ranch style.
3: What?
2: I know.
5: That sounds very ceased and desisty.
6: So it does. They own the word ranch?
3: That's crazy.
2: Yeah.
3: Mm-hmm.
6: They do kind of.
3: There was no ranch dressing before then?
6: Before the 50s?
2: I mean, in the 30s and the 40s, they didn't know how to live.
3: Wow.
6: Jesse, in high school, you didn't have ranch?
3: I don't know. It wasn't passed on from the prior class of Kevin.
6: Oh, yeah, that's right.
5: What you do is you take a little mayonnaise and some milk and the ranch dressing seasoning, and you got yourself homemade ranch dressing.
3: Or
5: that's how we do it.
3: Greek yogurt. And
6: or just
5: seasoning.
6: Buy a bottle of ranch dressing. What do we do?
2: Fair point. Friday Fun Facts, our final one. In the 1800s, there was an Eskimo custom where a stranger would enter the village, and he and one of the locals would slap each other as hard as possible until one gave up.
5: Jeez.
3: Wow.
2: Now we call that political primaries.
5: You can't bring a funny to a fact. You can't bring a funny to a fact.
2: I tried.
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3: I don't know what we're doing.
2: Thunder talk.
3: A lot of times, it's like, okay, where are we headed with this show?
2: Thunder talk.
3: Let's talk about
5: Recap
3: it coming up.
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1: The Wake with Jake Show. Man, what a loss that was last night.
2: Happy birthday to you yesterday. Oh,
1: yeah. what a gift from the Thunder.
2: Oh.
1: They just decided to miss 14 in a row in the third quarter. And I was not having fun on my birthday,
2: guys. Did you not see that coming at halftime?
3: Yeah, come on.
4: At halftime?
1: At halftime, I kind of thought, we're down 7 or 8.
2: Maybe. No,
1: I think they could do something.
2: At halftime, I was like, I need to DM Mark. The head coach.
4: Dagnalt?
2: Uh-huh. Well, Dagnalt is how Tirico says it, so I'm so confused. I've said Dagnalt all these years.
4: Tirico is probably right.
2: But I was like, just call it good. Rest the starters in the second half. Let's come back to Oklahoma City.
4: This was the first game of the whole playoffs that I did indeed just turn off the TV.
2: Mm-hmm. Starting 6 minutes left.
4: Yeah. Starting to affect my mood.
2: Yeah.
4: And Gideon, my son, my oldest. This is kind of the first year he's really, you know, had a dive in understanding sports.
1: Yeah.
4: And so he was kind of getting upset too. So I said, we're going to turn it off. He goes, why? I said, you know, if it's making us upset, I don't think we're going to do it much better. Let's turn it off. And he was okay with it. Even later, because we let him stay up late at summertime, we were turning on something else. He goes, yeah, I'm glad we turned it off. We don't need to get upset.
2: That's great advice from a dad. Well, I'm proud of you, Owen.
4: Maybe it'll help his way of watching games in the future, because they're going to break your heart. Football, too.
2: I mean, it's apparent J-Dub is just not the same player
1: now. He's not 100%. There's no chance. I kind of wish he just didn't play.
2: Yeah.
1: Because he came in and just did not look... He didn't look normal, obviously.
2: And
1: the hamstring's still messing with him.
2: AJ Mitchell out.
1: Yeah, I don't think he's even close.
2: I got you.
1: So I don't think he's back Saturday.
4: So I hate to say I didn't finish the game. I didn't start the game either. We were busy. Mm-hmm. And so maybe second quarter I finally was paying attention. I see J-Dub out there.
1: Mm-hmm.
4: And I could obviously see the score wasn't going great. And my first thought was that, too. It was like, maybe he's not.
1: Yeah.
2: Well, he was on a minutes restriction, right? He's
1: definitely.
2: Like 3 minutes
1: in
2: quarter
1: start.
2: And then didn't do anything in the fourth quarter. But, hey, we're coming back. You know what? This depends on.
1: Kev, give me some positivity.
2: This depends on the fans.
4: And
2: Oklahoma City Saturday night. We need you more than ever.
1: How loud is Paycom going to be on Saturday?
2: Oh, it's going to be nuts.
1: It's going to be insane.
4: Don't you know, though, that our fans do deliver in times like this.
1: They do. Oklahomans show up.
4: Yeah, well, because it was an important game 5, and they showed up for it. This is, life or death game 7 tomorrow.
1: Uh-huh.
4: They're going to show up.
2: And I need to remind the San Antonio Spurs, their players, their ownership, their fans, the entire state of Texas.
1: Oh, wow.
2: And I need to remind Oklahoma City Thunder fans.
4: Go ahead. That's it?
1: Oh.
2: We're the champions, my friend.
4: Oh!
1: We are.
2: Come on.
1: We are defending, right?
2: We're going to keep on fighting till the end.
4: Yeah. Are you saying that last night was their champion, and that's as far as it's going to go?
2: I'm telling you, we're the champions, baby.
4: Yeah. Okay.
1: I like this. It's good energy for tomorrow.
2: Breathe it. Feel it.
4: And most importantly, thunder up.
1: That's right. Please. Please thunder up. For my sanity and heart. I need it.
2: Of the world.
1: They don't say it?
2: Well, they sing it at some point.
1: Oh, they do.
2: Okay.
1: Okay. Thank you.
5: Coming up on air and on the new Jake App.
2: It is tough, though. It's tough. Just this waiting game.
1: It is, isn't it? I hate the
4: waiting game. The game's tomorrow.
2: I know, but you just
1: the day in between doesn't feel good.
4: Wait, no, they needed to travel to stretch.
1: Yeah,
4: and for us to anticipate and talk about it. You know what? To be positive too, I didn't have anything going on tomorrow.
2: And it's all about you.
4: My calendar is clear. Now we've got something to do.
2: Friday, what caught her ear? About 15 minutes. Good morning.
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1: Friday morning on the Wake with Jake show. The story goes with this song that Kevin Powers was in the studio and he couldn't finish the second verse. Shaboozy's a label mate came into the studio, ad-libbed this second verse.
2: No!
1: That's
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1: How Move On came about.
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5: Good morning, Friday. It's 8 o'clock. Noble McIntyre around, and there I said it in 10 minutes on the Wake with Jake Show.
6: Oh,
5: 8 o'clock means what caught our ear. I'm going to go first because I got a bit of a story. Mm-hmm. Last night, Sherry had her cycle bar, and that means I prepared dinner for us, had a nice little Caesar salad with some grilled blackened chicken, and I ate mine first because I didn't want to wait till 7 o'clock to eat dinner, and I prepared hers. I had it all, like the chicken separated and the salad and all the things, and she goes, that's a lot of salad. I'm going to half this. I'm going to take the other half to work tomorrow. She goes, I'm going to boil some eggs.
6: Yeah.
5: So she's boiling some eggs. She comes in the media room, sit down. We start talking about the day. I think we turned on a show. And about 40 minutes later, I hear pop.
6: No, no.
5: 40. And I'm like, what the heck was that? I hear pop.
4: Oh, no. No.
5: She goes, oh, crap.
6: Ah!
5: No. The water in the pan was empty and the eggs were exploding.
7: No way.
4: That's like me on a daily.
5: Oh. That's what caught my ear was pop.
4: That's crazy.
6: Let me turn this pot of boiling eggs on and go sit down and watch a show.
4: Hey, kids, try that this summer.
8: Don't try that.
6: I always kind of wondered what would happen if you let it go.
5: They explode.
8: Yeah. Was it a mess everywhere?
5: I didn't ever get up.
6: Oh!
4: What?
5: Kevin. Well, I made dinner. She can clean up the mess she made.
6: Kevin.
8: There's a loud pop in the other room, and she was the first to get up.
5: She's closer to the kitchen.
4: By, like, how many feet?
5: I mean, I could reach her. Recliner to recliner. Would you have gotten up and helped?
8: Yes, I would have gotten up.
5: I made dinner.
6: Kevin. Wow.
8: What caught my ear, something really cool that's happening at the White House, is a UFC event.
6: Is it, though?
8: I think it's pretty cool.
6: Even
8: they're building a whole stage and everything.
6: I think it's a little funny.
8: Do you?
4: It's overkill.
8: I think it's cool in a way because Trump's a big fan of the UFC.
6: Yeah, big deal.
8: So rightfully, he just wanted to be the first one to have an event there. But they've got some really good fights on the card, too.
6: Do they?
8: Like championship fights. So this should be a good card.
4: When is it streamed?
8: June 14th.
6: So oh, they're building it. Like they,
4: what's
6: you
4: it
6: can
4: on?
6: See the infrastructure now. They're building.
8: Yeah, yeah. It's I don't know what. It's probably I'm sure it's paper.
5: Truth Social.
8: maybe he'll be streaming on
5: I've
8: Truth
5: heard
8: Social.
5: A lot of folks are concerned about the weather and the fact that it could be really hot and the stamina won't be as great for the guys.
8: Yeah, because it'll be outside.
5: Because it's not climate control.
4: You're so tough.
8: I wonder the last time UFC event's been outside too.
6: Oh, maybe.
8: Because you're right. I don't. They're all in buildings.
6: It's just a little silly, I think.
8: A little silly. You're a little silly.
6: Okay. What caught my ear real quick? Can you hit that button? Because this is what literally caught my ear. Yeah. You guys know what this is?
4: Sounds like the news.
8: 007?
6: James Bond theme song? Anybody?
8: I know this.
4: What about
6: So, usually Josh is the one to talk about a new video game.
8: You're doing it?
6: I'm here to tell you about a new video game. Gideon is doing really well on, probably because of the difficulty level where it's set, but I grew up playing GoldenEye on Nintendo 64, James Bond.
8: Yeah, you did.
6: So much fun. Xbox or whoever it is just came out with the new...
8: Brand new.
6: 007.
8: Uh-huh.
6: Great fun. But it's neat because there's tasks. Like, he has to figure out the clues to where to...
4: Does he have to figure out how to make a dirty martini?
6: Almost.
4: Okay.
8: Shaken, not stirred.
6: Yes. Right now, he's got to get past a level that he was wanting our help on where to find this bad guy, they have to get into this special auction room where he needs to find a way to get $100,000.
8: Whoa!
6: And, like, there's things he could gamble and sell and bond, and it's pretty cool.
8: He loves it, though.
6: I think I kind of do, too.
8: Oh, you do, too. Yeah. A little nostalgia, though. And you're playing with your kid. That's cool.
6: I was a Bond fan growing up.
8: That's
6: and
8: cool.
6: Favorite, everyone wants to see, you know, who's your favorite Bond?
8: Yeah, Daniel Craig.
6: I liked Roger Moore the best.
8: Okay.
4: The original?
6: No, Sean Connery was the very first.
4: Roger Moore, that's right. Okay.
6: I like Roger Moore.
4: Yes.
6: And then Pierce Brosnan was my second.
8: So. Pierce what?
4: Brosnan.
6: I've always said Brosnan.
8: Yeah, you're wrong about that.
4: It's wrong.
6: Okay.
8: Brosnan.
4: It's like saying Viet Nam.
8: Yeah.
4: What caught my ear? Weird. What caught my ear is a couple weeks ago or something like that. Went and ate dinner and there was, surprise, surprise, a live music act and it was awesome. You're always kind of wondering, like, when you walk in a restaurant and there's live music, am I going to enjoy this? Is it going to be overkill? Is it going to be loud? Is it going to, you know? They were awesome and fun and kind of bluegrassy, folksy. Their names are Rachel and Griffin. Huh. They're a couple. Like and they are actually playing on Saturday, tomorrow night, at the Blue Door.
8: Nice.
4: So right before they go on an international tour, actually.
8: That's cool. Are they with the Arts Council? Because I think I've seen them at some pool parties that we had last year, too.
4: Maybe.
6: Oh, okay. Yeah.
8: Cute couple, though.
4: Yeah.
8: And they sound really good, too.
4: They're fun. Yeah. They're fun.
8: Nice.
4: Check it out.
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6: All together now.
0: There! I said it!
6: We're going to have those coming up.
4: What?
6: Just a minute. Randall Lambert, 93.3. Friday morning. We're looping.

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1: Miranda's getting a good paycheck this morning. One of her songs and the one that she helped produce and co-write the album to. How about that? Fun fact about this song, Ella Langley had gas.
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2: 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That's Jake. Good luck.
3: There, I said it. It's a segment we've been doing on Fridays where we just get it off our chest. Jesse.
4: Stop stitching and just nodding at the bottom of the video.
5: Thank you.
4: If you stitch, say something about it. If you don't, and you're just sitting there like this at the bottom of the video, stop it. There, I said it.
3: Nice. Yes.
2: I like that.
3: Thank you for saying
4: you're
3: that.
4: You're welcome.
3: Josh.
2: No, I think you have to go before mine.
3: Oh, okay. Sometimes cats die. that's what happens.
2: That's what you have to say.
3: They have 9 lives, and you know, by the time they reach that 10th opportunity, they're going to die. Oh. And sometimes cats die.
2: And what do you have to say after that?
3: There, I said it.
2: Thank you. Okay. Well, I believe that guys above 25
3: years old
2: need more feelings because of what you're saying right now. Okay. Yes, cats die, but that doesn't mean it can't affect your day or your mood or how you go throughout your day. It sucks.
4: Yes.
2: To see a pet, even if it's not yours.
3: Pet.
2: Because you know it was somebody's, or maybe it wasn't, but it's a stray that people are feeding.
4: Mm-hmm.
2: That stinks.
3: Feeding.
2: To see something die.
3: Real quickly, Josh.
2: So have more feelings. There, I said it.
5: Can we explore that more, the legal aspect of what happened to you Noble in 10 minutes?
2: Yeah, I think legally we can. Yeah, maybe.
5: Okay, all right. I don't know who the next governor is going to be. I don't know if it's going to be this Mike Mazzola oil or tortilla chip Keating, any of these guys.
2: Tortilla chip Keating's good.
5: But whoever is going to be the next governor.
3: Oh, Chip, I get it.
4: Oh, my goodness, Owen.
3: Sorry.
5: Whoever is going to be the next governor.
3: Today,
5: when you're inaugurated as governor, I don't need you to wear a vest that says your name and that you're the governor and some sort of seal. We already know you're the governor.
4: You
5: we can
4: know.
5: Tell by the detail around you. Don't need the vest.
2: I like
5: just
2: that.
5: Show up in your suit.
4: Yeah.
5: The Chiron will tell us who you are.
4: Yes.
5: There, I said it.
2: Nice.
4: Meow.
2: Okay, Owen.
4: Meow.
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3: So let's bring him in later.
4: Okay.
3: And do that.
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1: Hey, Josh, you sure you want to get into this cat situation at your property?
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1: to.
3: Friend?
2: No, yeah, it was a friend. I named him even.
1: The cat or the situation? No, Noble's coming up. We'll get into it. Lakewood J Show.
3: Precious.

0: Jason Aldean with Kelly Clarkson. 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
1: Jake's 405 Buzz a Lawyer with Noble McIntyre. 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
2: McIntyreLaw.com. Yeah, yes. Noble McIntyre is in the house. A lot of people anticipate hearing the things you're going to say, either no telling what, or law-related, or in particular today, we've been kind of waiting all morning to talk about this, but it only made sense to bring it when you were here, Noble. Josh texts me this morning. I'm usually the first one he sees in the office, and so early in the morning, if there's ever a little hiccup in anyone's day, we let each other know. He said, hey, I'm going to be a little late today. Something's going on. It's kind of sad. Everything's okay, though. And I was like,
3: oh, yeah.
2: I know a lot of his family. I'm going, dang, I hope everything's okay with everybody. And he gets in, and he proceeds to tell me that he's late because he had to discard a dead cat.
3: A dead cat? You killed your neighbor's cat?
4: No.
2: So he's all worked up.
3: Because you only discard it if you're hiding the body.
4: No.
3: Other cats, you're just like, oh, that's a dead cat.
4: No. So I woke up this morning. I was getting ready for work and everything. Okay. And I was getting ready to leave. And I forgot that it was big trash day. Pickup in my neighborhood. And we cut down a big bush in my yard. That's really not part of the story, but it is a little bit. Because we were putting out the bush.
3: Right.
4: I moved a bunch of the leaves out to the sidewalk to get picked up. As I'm doing that, I look in my backyard, and there's a dead cat in my backyard. And it's dead. It's very dead. And it's...
3: Is there any other kind of dead?
4: I touched it a little with my shoe and was just making sure.
3: It was rigid.
4: It was very...
3: Rigor mortis is set in.
4: Yes, exactly. Okay. Yeah. It was not moving.
3: Did somebody shoot it?
4: It looked like it was probably hit by something, by a car. Maybe an animal got to it.
3: Okay.
4: Hard to tell. It wasn't
3: terrible. Have a collar on it with a little name, Fluffy?
4: No collar was on it. So I go inside and get a trash bag.
3: Right.
4: Put it in the trash bag and put it in my trash can.
3: Okay.
4: And trash goes out the next day. I'm wondering, because now I'm talking to these guys about it, is there something that people can... Oh, well, that was my cat, and you just tossed him? We wanted to bury him, and you just tossed him in the trash can?
3: First of all, there's somebody probably... Did it look like it was somebody's household cat?
4: It didn't have a collar or anything.
3: But a lot of cats that are in the house don't. Obviously, my dog, when it is in the house, doesn't have a collar. It's only when he goes outside.
4: Okay.
2: It was a mangy.
4: But, no, it didn't look like
3: poor little Fluffy. Yeah. You know, I'm not historically a cat guy.
2: See,
3: but there's a wild cat in our neighborhood of stray that has kind of taken up residence that my dog likes, and so my kids named it Goose. I don't know why we named this
2: Goose
3: cat Goose.
2: The cat.
3: Goose the cat gets fed by me twice a day now, even though Goose doesn't live with me.
4: And you've gained a liking towards Goose.
3: I do like Goose. Goose is friendly. Goose is friendly. I don't pet Goose, but Goose is friendly.
4: Okay.
3: So, no, to your question, first of all, it's sad. If you're missing a cat out there and you're listening, we know where it is.
4: Yeah, unfortunately.
3: It's headed to the Oklahoma City dump.
4: Yeah.
3: There's no claim or cause of action against you. You have no way to know whose cat it was.
4: Okay.
3: Now, let's change the story, though. Your neighbor has a cat that's been coming into your backyard. It makes noises in the morning and night. It bothers you. And you, quote, unquote, find this dead cat in your backyard.
4: Yeah.
3: Now the suspicion looks at you a little bit more. And when you quickly dispose of the body secretly in a bag that you put on trash, big trash day, now we're going to look at you a little closer.
5: What if the cat did have a collar and you had a way to identify the owners and notify them? Is there liability there?
3: You don't have a legal obligation, but I feel like you have a moral obligation.
4: You do a little bit, right?
3: I do think if you know whose cat it is, you should call. And probably at that point, should probably wait and preserve it, because if it were your dog or your cat, you would want to...
4: I'd want to bury it.
3: When 4 days after my heart surgery, my dog of 15 years, Lucky, died.
4: Oh,
3: I couldn't even dig Lucky's hole myself. My brother had to. But it was important to me that he be buried in my backyard.
4: Of course.
3: If somebody had found Lucky somewhere because he was getting older and just discarded him, I wouldn't be happy. If you found a cat or found a dog with a collar... Look, I sometimes, when I see dogs killed on the highway, if I see a collar, I'll stop and see if there's identification.
4: Yeah, something on it.
3: People want to know.
5: Do you call animal control at all here?
3: I think you might if it was a big animal, but for a cat like that, no.
2: It's okay to put them in the trash.
3: Yeah, it's okay to put them in a cat in the trash.
4: It just feels...
3: Everything else goes in the dump.
4: Yeah.
3: There's probably...
4: It just feels terrible, doesn't it?
3: I think the mafia has used the dump for years.
2: I think someone sent a message to him.
3: Send you the dead cat?
2: A horse head or something.
3: A horse head. That's a good movie, but a good show, by the way.
2: I'm curious about... Because this happens out in the country where I'm from quite often, where it could affect your cattle if someone's dog was out maybe,
3: right.
2: or getting your chickens and stuff. So if someone's known pet is on your property, can you just shoot the thing?
3: People do. People do. If you can show that it's harassing livestock
2: or chickens,
3: yeah. because we have in our neighborhood, people have chickens, and there was a dog that killed several chickens, and that dog met an unfortunate demise.
2: Well,
3: and so you know, let's switch around. So it's my dog, and you've shot my dog, and your reason you've shot my dog is it was killing your chickens. Look, you had a right to protect your livestock. I'm going to wish you hadn't, but I'm not going to win that case if I file a lawsuit against you. I can make you spend a little money defending it, but I'm not going to win that case because I have an obligation to keep my dog restrained. We have leash laws. You want to keep your animals in for that reason, because it was a chicken that time, but you might have had a 2 or 3 year old out there playing that was bitten. And let me tell you, somebody's dog bites a little kid, and you know, you see these videos where this dog just won't let go, and people are trying to get the dog. If I got a gun, I'm putting a dog, I'm putting a round right in it, because the kid's more important.
2: Gosh. So what, because I've heard of these situations too, it seems like a no-brainer if it's attacking a kid or livestock. What if it's just a nuisance on your property and you're kind of one of those people who you don't want something that's not yours roaming around your property?
3: Do you have
2: the right to knock it out?
3: You have the question where people live next to somebody whose dogs bark constantly all night long, and it keeps them up all night long, and it's a noise complaint, noise pollution, and I've been asked this question. Can I give them a little snack that's got antifreeze in it? I've been asked that. I'm like, legally, no. I mean, that person that has a dog is creating noise. Your proper course of action is to file a complaint, not to kill their dog. Now, do people kill other people's pets for that? They do, but it's not legal.
4: Yeah.
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0: What took you so long?
1: Jake's 405 Buzz a Lawyer with Noble McIntyre. This is the Wake with Jake Show.
2: Noble McIntyre, McIntyre Law in the studio. Yes.
3: Always happy to be here.
2: Yes. I want to ask you about the Thunder here in just a second.
3: Okay.
2: And potentially you heading to the finals. But so we're talking about homeowner liability, Josh, and his, not his cat, but a dead cat in his yard, and what he should do about that. I have a, I call it a shop. It's more like a shed where I keep lawnmower and all the stuff, and it's, we think we have some rats underneath there.
3: Okay.
2: Right? So pest guy come out, and I had put some
3: poison.
2: Yeah, some Ace Hardware poison. And I just sprinkled it all along the shop, right?
3: Yep.
2: And he came out and put out some bait stations, and he goes, I wouldn't do that because if the neighborhood kids get into that, you're liable.
3: Well,
2: tell me about that, because I was like, why am I liable for them coming into my yard?
3: Why you don't get legal advice from the neighbor, from the, the guy that's putting bait
2: stuff
3: up your
2: house. He's a great dude. So,
3: from his perspective, he's a company going out to put poison. That company would be liable if they came out and put poison and somebody's kid got hurt, because they're under an obligation. They know they're putting out poison and somebody might be hurt. That somebody most times being a child that lives there. It's completely different if you're putting poison to kill something like a rat on your own property. You don't have children that live at your home. You don't have to expect that some kid is going to climb your fence, crawl into your backyard, reach down to where you put your poison, put it on your finger, and lick it to see what it tastes like. I mean, you're not under that obligation. He has a different set of obligations because that's his job. He's putting poison out. They have to make sure they're putting it in a safe place so they won't use things like that. You're under a different set of rules.
2: Okay.
3: So you're on your own property doing your own thing. You don't have any expectation that children might be there. He has to have an expectation that children might be there. So for him, it's right. For him, for you, it's not wrong.
2: I'm curious about the conversation, changing the subject here. Any fallout for you, or what's it been like with you coming out very vocally against the political and the AI? What's been going on with that?
3: You know, I don't like that ad. We're talking specifically, there's an attack ad being run by Starling against John Echols for the attorney general position, and it's using a case involving Michaela Borrego and Sarah Paulson. Michaela Borrego is my client, who was 19, badly injured for life, permanent brain injury, as a result of Sarah Paulson driving double the legal limit of alcohol at 3 o'clock in the afternoon. And it's incorporating this ad, and it's saying that John Echols was the reason she got out of jail. But if you read the grand jury report, it's got Stitt's fingerprints all over it. I mean, he's the one, according to the grand jury, that called the DOC, called the sheriff, and worked to get her out, not John Echols. John Echols' name was only mentioned one time in a jailhouse call in which Rod Paulson said, I'm going to also talk to John Echols. He's as connected as they come. I don't like the ad, not because it might cost John Echols the election. I don't care about the election one way or the other. I care about the fact that they're re-victimizing a young victim and forcing her and her family to see this commercial on TV all the time. The thing you want to do when you're badly injured or somebody in your family's killed or hurt is you're trying to get closure and move past that. That's the reason people try to resolve litigations. They just want to put it behind them. And having that put on TV without your consent over and over and over, I think, is wrong and reprehensible. So I came out and said, this ad should be taken down. I'm not taking a position in the election, although John Echols is a personal friend of mine. I have donated to his campaign, but to me it's about my young client. She doesn't want to see that. Take this ad down. And I don't like these ads. These ads are getting worse and worse.
4: Yeah, AI is in political ads. She needs to be taken care of.
3: Because you can put somebody, you can make it look like somebody's doing something horrible, and it's all AI.
4: Yeah.
3: And it's completely different than the attack ads of the old, where they'd show some footage of somebody actually giving a speech. Now you're looking at this, you're like, is that real? Did they really beat that puppy? And so, it's like, it's not them. And so I don't like it when you re-victimize a victim who has nothing to do with the race. I don't like it when you use AI to depict somebody doing something they're really not. Even if it's somebody that I don't want to win, I don't think I should run an ad making it appear they're doing something they're not doing, because I just don't think that's right.
2: You've been around a while like I have. Have you ever seen it this ugly?
3: No. Some of these ads out here now, you would think in the old days that would get you sued. But since people are running for office, it doesn't get you sued. But they are so... I feel bad for the kids coming up today seeing these ads, because they think this is normal. This is normalizing it for them. This isn't normal. No. The way people talk to each other today, if you go back into presidential politics 20 years ago, people were actually being on a debate stage, and one candidate would say to the other, you know, I respectfully disagree. This is my position. Today, they're on the debate stage on national TV saying, you're an idiot. Nobody likes you. I hope you die. I mean, it's just unbelievable how much stuff has changed in the last decade.
4: Politics is known for dancing with what works.
3: Right.
4: And unfortunately, unfortunately, it's been proven that the brash comments and their hurtful rhetoric has worked for a particular candidate,
3: yep.
4: Donald Trump. It's been his thing for a long time. So I think that's why a lot of copycats out there on both sides of the aisle have followed that kind of model.
3: I agree with you. I mean, he has proven that if you tear down your opponent badly enough, it can help your election. And he has been able to get elected twice and helped other people get elected. Mm-hmm. And so now people are adopting that. Now he's wanting to be on the $250 bill, by the way. Did you see that?
4: Cha-ching.
3: In today's paper, would be the first living president featured on money. If you guys are out there listening, go Google the Trump $250 bill. It's actually the design. The design has already passed at the Treasury Department. It hasn't been approved by Congress yet.
4: That's
3: but
4: crazy.
3: I would not do that if I was. I don't care whether you're Republican or Democrat. I would not want to have a $250 bill because it shows you what inflation is doing in this country. Now we need a $250 bill?
4: Yeah, I see what you're saying, yeah.
3: Really? Yeah. Now? I can't get people to take my $100.
4: They asked him if he wanted to bring back the $2 bill. He didn't like that.
2: Speaking of money, very quickly, you were saying you're maybe pricing some finals tickets in New York.
3: I've already, the tickets are
2: outrageous.
3: Assuming we win, I've already have my airfare and my hotel for New York City because my daughter lives up there. My wife said, we've got to go. We've got to say we've experienced a playoff game with the Thunder in New York City. So I was looking on StubHub. The cheapest, think Loud City, worst seat.
0: Worst seat.
3: The city in Loud City with an obstruction and somebody that smells bad next to you. Think that seat. That's a $4,000 ticket at Madison Square Garden.
4: For one
3: ticket, if you price Game 6, Row 1, $998,000 on StubHub right now. For one, you can either have a house
0: in
3: Edmond,
0: yeah.
3: or you can have one basketball ticket.
0: Oh, my
2: God. How much are they going for Game 1? You think at Paycom?
3: I just looked it up. You can actually get in Loud City. Game 1 of the finals is going to be $1,000. So it's still
2: no
3: going to be extremely
2: where?
3: High. I just looked it
2: That's
3: up.
2: The cheapest
3: that would be Loud City. If you want to sit down low, it's going to be 3 or 4.
0: Man,
3: it's still going to be extremely high, but it's 25% of what it's going to be out in Madison Square Garden.
2: That is crazy.
3: It's just these basketball games are crazy. They get Let me perfect example. So I've had a suite for round one, a suite for round one at the Paycom in round one. Mm-hmm. You could get a 16-person suite, and it was, I think it was around $6,000 plus food and beverage. Okay, round two, that went from 6 to 9.
0: Okay.
3: So from round three, which was this last one, went from 9 to 12. So now you're paying 12, which you paid for 6. Now it's still not bad because you've got 16
0: terrible.
3: Seats. For round four, it's broken down by game. The first game, round four, $32,000. The next one, $36,000, then $38,000, then $42,000. And so if you get a game 7 suite, you're going to pay $42,000 for the same thing you paid $6,000 for in round one.
4: Wow. You know,
3: it's insane.
4: Back in the day, they said that cost a lot of Benjamins. Now they'll cost a lot of Trumpins.
3: It's unbelievably expensive.
4: Noble McIntyre.
3: Yeah.
4: McIntyre Law.
3: Thanks for having me.
4: Fantastic.
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7: Donald Trump says, Tom Cole has my complete and total endorsement. He will not let you down. Because Tom Cole never does. Not Oklahoma, not President Trump, not ever. 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
6: It's 9 o'clock in Oklahoma. The credo of Jake. 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Cherishes his independence. Calls it like he sees it. He's there for his neighbors. 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And a lover of what's next. The latest generation of storytellers. Because the stories are what make it country. 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
1: You guys shut it. 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
2: Okay. Oh, sorry. Whoops.
1: We're commercial free on the Wake with Jake show. Autumn does that for your weekend at 4:40 this afternoon. Here's Riley Green.

They're hitting the road in the fall. I'll tell you about that and a whole lot more in country music news. And if you hit the road coming up this summer or in the fall, you might see a cool gas station with Dolly Parton's face.

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2: Friday, finally Friday. Hey, hey, happy birthday to Melanie Brown. 51 years old today, Jesse.
4: Oh, is
5: Mel B.
4: Mel B.
2: Oh.
4: From Spice Girls.
5: Spice Girls.
2: I was going to quiz Josh on who.
4: I know who Mel B. is.
5: Oh.
4: I only know her from America's Got Talent, though. That's where I learned who she was. I
2: didn't know people don't call her Melanie?
4: No. But which one was she? She was Scary Spice?
5: Yes.
2: Scary Spice.
4: Wow. I know this.
2: George Strait.
5: Mel C. was Sporty Spice.
2: Melanie Brown.
4: That was the only birthday today?
2: Only one I cared about.
4: Okay. Yeah.
2: George Strait and Lainey Wilson, they've been added to the lineup for this huge Alan Jackson Last Call concert happening June 27th at Nashville's Nissan Stadium. So, Alan Jackson sailing off into the sunset, asking all of his friends to join him on stage, saying goodbye to the touring career. And June 27th is going to be big out in Twangtown.
6: Are they going to video that and maybe, you know, make it available?
2: I would hope so.
6: That'd be
2: me
6: cool.
2: too, because I'm not doing. You know,
6: that's
2: not
6: an event.
2: The trip. I've got a thing that day anyway. Zach Brown and Kendra Scott—they're officially married, and by being married out in Greece, I wonder if our very own Steve-O saw them get married. He's out in Greece. You know, Kendra Scott, the
4: designer maker.
2: Yeah. Did you not know that they were dating?
5: No.
2: Yeah. Now they're married, and between them, they have eight kids.
5: Holy cow!
2: Together. It's not the Brady Bunch. It's the Kendra Scott and Zach Brown Bunch.
5: So Zach Brown can retire, is what you're saying.
2: Yeah, because and with a lot of good necklaces and jewelry. The Chicks, they're going to be hitting a 20th anniversary album tour, calling it Taking the Long Way. 16-date tour on the way this fall. None of the stops in Oklahoma City. Too bad. Dolly Parton, she announced last year that she was partnering with the Tennessean Travel Stop to bring her Southern hospitality to the highway. How cool is this? It's finally been revealed when they're going to open the very first location there in Cornersville, Tennessee on June 24th. Cornersville, straight down I-65, which 65 runs north and south through Nashville. You go south past Franklin. You eventually find your way into Cornersville. So if you're on a road trip this summer, you're going to see things like DLY, Dolly, Barbecue, or a cup of Ambition Coffee.
5: I love it.
2: A restaurant, a cafe, a doggy parton dog park.
5: Yes, please.
4: That's
2: park.
4: Cute.
2: Gosh, I'm having a hard
5: doggy
2: time today.
5: Parton.
2: Also, tons of merchandise, of course, will be available. You can find out where that location and more will be at dollystravelstops.com.
6: They do have, to slow you down, some speed bumps, and they're really
5: excessive.
2: They're really big speed bumps in the parking lot. Here's the thing. I think it's so silly to buy, like, Bucky's t-shirts or Bucky's.
4: Yeah.
2: You guys know my merchandise.
4: You hate Bucky's.
2: Qualms with Bucky's. It's so stupid. But I would get behind a Dolly Parton.
6: Why? What's the difference? Travel?
2: Because Dolly!
6: Well, it's Bucky's.
2: Yeah. It's Bucky's. Dolly.
4: So stupid.
2: I get behind that a lot sooner than Bucky's. That's your country music
5: Yay!
2: News.
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1: Hey, it's 93.3. You can. I mean, it's Friday, right? It's somebody's Friday if it's not yours. So that's kind of how we do things, right? It's 93.3. Welcome to Jake's Middays.

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2: 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And man, we've got a great show this weekend. Colby Cooper, he's at Kane's Ballroom this Saturday. Aaron Watson's playing at Sugar Creek on June 5th. Carrie Underwood's at Windstar June 12th. 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
20: Donald Trump says, Tom Cole has my complete and total endorsement. He will not let you down. Because Tom Cole never does. Not Oklahoma, not President Trump, not ever. 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
1: Game 7 tomorrow night. 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We can ride through Game 7, right? You Thunder Thundersons out there, it's 93.3. Let's do this. 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
1: 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Hope you get some time out and about this weekend. 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
1: It's High Noon in Oklahoma. The Credo of Jake. Jake's an Okie, born and bred. Cherishes his independence. Calls it like he sees it. He's there for his neighbors. 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The latest generation of storytellers. Because the stories are what make it country. 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
1: 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And just before that, she plays a super cool game where she flips a country song backwards. And if you can guess what it is, you win. 4:30 flip and guess on Jake.

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2: 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And man, we've got a great show this weekend. Colby Cooper, he's at Kane's Ballroom this Saturday. Aaron Watson's playing at Sugar Creek on June 5th. Carrie Underwood's at Windstar June 12th. Chris Young's at Hard Rock June 25th. 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
1: 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Hey, it's Jesse here on 93.3. I guess Kane Brown put this guy right here on his Mount Rushmore of country artists. This is Morgan Wallen on Jay.

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1: I finally found the thing that I have in common with Riley Green. His biggest battle, he says, is being sleepy all the time. Same man, same. 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Welcome to Jake's Middays.

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2: You were to give a lecture this afternoon on the cruise ship at 3 o'clock, poop deck, what would you lecture about?
4: This is an easy question, Kevin. I would give you the best technique for a food buffet.
2: Oh, nice.
5: Would you?
2: I would give you the best techniques for getting a perfect tan.
4: Gotta have that tanning belt.
6: Studies are showing that people associate comfort drinks with reduced stress.
2: Yeah.
6: So whether it's iced coffee or maybe a sweet tea or maybe Route 44 Dr. Pepper from Sonic.
2: Yeah.
6: Today's goal is simple. Just find a drink that makes you brain go,
4: okay.
6: You know?
4: And as you say it incorrectly.
6: Makes
4: just
6: your
4: makes
6: brain.
4: You brain
6: your
4: go.
6: Brain. Your brain. So you know when you take a sip of Dr. Pepper?
4: Yeah.
6: And you just feel something.
2: Yeah.
4: Without Monday, I feel like I'm behind.
6: Monday sets it.
4: Yeah.
2: I would normally be with Owen, but I got to tell you, yesterday felt like just talk about rolling in, like a stroll in the park.
4: Tuesday did?
2: It did. It just felt easy breezy.
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2: 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And man, we've got a great show this weekend. Colby Cooper, he's at Kane's Ballroom this Saturday. 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Carrie Underwood's at Windstar June 12th. 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
1: 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Tell you what, nothing easy about watching that game last night. Oh, it was tough. Thunder versus Spurs. 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Here's some Megan Maroney on Jake.

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1: Well, hey, congrats. 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If that's the case, I've got just the song for you. 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
5: Man, just won a race at Remington Park. 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
1: 93.3, throwing it back to some Miranda Lambert there. And hey, you know, Miranda, she's not putting out a whole lot of new music these days under her own name, but that doesn't mean she's not working. 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
2: 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I know. I blame it on the weather, though. Stick around. 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
1: 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It all starts at Scissortail Park at 4 p.m. at the Travel Hub. That's where they'll have a ton of representatives from all over Oklahoma's stretch of Route 66, like different attractions you can visit along the way, plus some stuff for the kiddos as well. And then we've also got a concert at Scissortail kicking off at 6 p.m. with a powerhouse lineup of Oklahoma talent like Caitlin Butts, Ricochet, Bailey Ray, and the OK3. And the best part, it's all free tomorrow at Scissortail.

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1: 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And then the movie kicks off at 7 p.m. They'll be playing Zootopia 2. That's at Mustang at Wild Horse Park tomorrow. We are.

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3: What?
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2: 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Got some new Casey Musgraves on the way, plus a throwback for Brett Young. Stick around. Here's some John Morgan with Kid Musgraves.

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1: Blake Coetzel's got a new album dropping here in a few weeks. Mark your calendars for June 12th. It's called Night Champion. And then I'll be playing it live at BOK Center along with Corey Kent. 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
2: 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Colby Cooper, he's at Kane's Ballroom this Saturday. 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Carrie Underwood's at Windstar June 12th. 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
1: Well, how you liking that new Ella Langley album? 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

93.3, a little throwback there for you coming from Kenny Chesney. But if you're looking for some new stuff, man, lots of new music dropping this weekend. 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
2: 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The Credo of Jake. Jake's an Okie, born and bred. Cherishes his independence. Calls it like he sees it. He's there for his neighbors. Because he knows if you don't have community, you don't have much. 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The latest generation of storytellers. Because the stories are what make it country. 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
1: 93.3, Miss Stella there with my flipping guest song of the day. Yeah, you know, wanted to test and see just how up-to-date you are on our new country. If you're playing along, make sure you keep an eye out for a text from Jake. Here's some Morgan Wallen up next with Last Night.

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1: Well, hey, how about this, Tucker? Okay, if you're not quite ready to move on to brunettes, I'm what's known as a dirty blonde, so maybe a little Goldilocks situation. 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
0: Cannot wait to tell these Spurs fans bye-bye tomorrow. We got a home game, and it's a big one. Game 7 against the Spurs here in the City tomorrow. Tip-off is at 7. It's do or die. One of us is going to the finals, and one of us is going home. And I hope they're the latter. Good luck, fellas. Here's some Dustin Lynch on Jam.

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2: You were to give a lecture this afternoon on the cruise ship at 3 o'clock, poop deck, what would you lecture about?
4: This is an easy question, Kevin.
2: Uh-huh.
4: I would give you the best technique for a food buffet.
2: Oh, nice.
5: Would you?
2: I would give you the best techniques for getting a perfect tan.
4: Gotta have that tanning belt.
6: Studies are showing that people associate comfort drinks with reduced stress.
2: Yeah.
6: So whether it's iced coffee or maybe a sweet tea or maybe a Route 44 Dr. Pepper from Sonic.
2: Yeah. Blah,
6: today's goal is simple. Just find a drink that makes you brain go,
4: Okay.
6: You know?
4: And as you say it incorrectly.
6: Makes
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6: your
4: makes
6: brain.
4: You brain
6: your
4: go.
6: Brain. Your brain. So you know when you take a sip of Dr. Pepper?
4: Yeah.
6: And you just feel something?
2: Yeah.
4: Without Monday, I feel like I'm behind.
6: Monday sets it.
4: Yeah.
2: I would normally be with Owen, but I got to tell you, yesterday felt like just talk about rolling in, like a stroll in the park.
3: Tuesday did?
2: It did. It just felt easy breezy.
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1: Well, this will make you feel old. 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Pixar's Up, which means that that Boy Scout definitely is graduating college. I wonder what he would go for. My guess, city planning? What do you think? Morgan Wallen's up next on

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Might be summer outside, but it's autumn here on 93.3. I'm keeping you company till 7, and I'm playing you all my faves, like some Chris Stapleton Tennessee Whiskey, some new Flatland Cavalry, and a little throwback from Toby Keith, Should Have Been a Cowboy, on Jake. Here's some Red Baron in the meantime.

0: Baron, just like Johnny.
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1: 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Are all generations this way, or did I just get the short end of the stick? I blame cell phones. Kane Brown's up next on Jake.

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1: They had a game on my birthday, playoff game. 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
1: yeah.
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2: Every hour, the little music elves sprinkle their magic dust and songs appear. Who are we kidding? It's just Jake.